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0: She's keeping that word to Grant Hill, that's for sure. Black Love for the Win with Tamia and Grant Hill. They've been rolling forever and a day. They have been rolling forever and a day. If y'all, Black Love for the Win, if y'all relationship goals, it's that Tamia and Grant Hill for sure.
1: Here's what's cracking in the tea room with Tammy Mack at 520.
0: All right, we've got a, we don't have a lot to cover in the tea room. I take that back. We don't have a lot to cover in the tea room, but I do know what we're covering in the tea room today, class. You are going to want to weigh in on, okay? So we're going to be covering Macklemore. Macklemore is the singer that got kicked off of Ed Sheeran's tour because he said Free Palestine. So we're going to talk about that. We're going to talk about where Ed Sheeran's tour is right now in the midst of all of this controversy. And I said that I may or may not talk about Chris Brown getting honored in Dallas. Well, there has been some new news added to that. So we've got to talk about that too. The Chris Brown situation getting honored. I gotta be honest, y'all. I am so

0: tired of people holding Chris Brown up as the poster child for domestic violence. As if he does not deserve a chance for reconciliation, for redemption, to become a better man. And I am sick and tired of us not holding the president of the United States up as a poster child for sexual assault and racism. I think it's just funny how that works. He can never, ever, ever shed his past, but then there are some people who can become president of the United States and their past never even matters. Just me, might be an unpopular opinion. I welcome the comments. We're in the tea room next. 310-330-5554. 310-330-5554 is about to get ugly in the tea room today.
1: Our Stevie gave us the soundtrack to our lives. And on December 19th, he's closing out his 50th anniversary world tour right here at the Intuit Dome in Inglewood. Songs in the Key of Life. In full. One night, one album, 50 years. It's a global celebration. And Radio Free 102.3 KJLH wants to put you in the room at the Intuit Dome. Y'all with it? Enter to win.

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1: I don't know where to start, so I think I'm going to start with who you know most. And that's going to be... No. I'll tell you.

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0: and California State Dominguez Hills. 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

Mr. Guitar Man present Michelle. It's called Flower Mama. Brand new, you heard first right here on Radio Free 102.3 KJLH. Welcome to hour number two of After Dark. It is Kevin Nash.

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0: 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Yeah, yeah.
1: That's a new one from The Dream. And featuring T.I. on that. Be My Lady. 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Our Stevie, your Stevie, the wonder of Stevie, is coming home December 19, closing out his 50th anniversary world tour at the Etowah Dome with the full Songs of the Key of Life celebration. 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

0: The John Paul Trio with Amber Bullock for Heaven. Good morning, Hugh Fuller with your morning inspiration and worship on Radio Free 102.3 KJLH. Cool 70s temperatures expected over the Southland today. Fall 2026 is just around the corner. Enjoy your Wednesday safely. John P. Key is up next.
1: Our Stevie gave us the soundtrack to our lives. And on December 19th, he's closing out his 50th anniversary world tour right here at the Intuit Dome in Inglewood. Songs in the Key of Life. In full. One night, one album, 50 years. It's a global celebration. 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Y'all with
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1: Our Stevie gave us the soundtrack to our lives. 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
3: Our Stevie gave us the soundtrack to our lives. And on December 19th, he's closing out his 50th anniversary world tour right here at the Intuit Dome in Inglewood. 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
2: Thank you, Carla. The 105 East at Long Beach Boulevard is a problem this morning. We've got an object. The carpool lane is blocked there, all right? So give yourself some extra time. Actually, it's tied up all around there on that 105 South Gate is on your break, as well as Downey. A little bit slower in Downey. No accidents to report, but you are on your break, and then you hit some more traffic when you head into Norwalk. Good morning to you down in the OC. I didn't forget about you guys. You're also on your break this morning out there in Buena Park on that 5. You're slow. And Magnolia Avenue slowed down to 13 miles per hour. And then just outside of Irvine, we've got a crash. The connector is partially blocked in and around the Irvine area on the 133. That's south at the 5. Okay. Last stop. Let's take a trip on over to the IE this morning. Good morning to you in the Inland Empire. We've got a trouble spot in Ontario. Accident there sitting on the right shoulder. The 10 West at Archibald Avenue. That's going to have you on your break for a little bit. All right. 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It's National Cinnamon Raisin Bread Day. I'd like a piece of that right about now. Coming up, we've got Steve's response, part two, to the strawberry letter, and Bobo will join us again to tell you a little bit more about his street meet.
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4: Our Stevie gave us the soundtrack to our lives. And on December 19th, he's closing out his 50th anniversary world tour right here at the Intuit Dome in Inglewood. Songs in the Key of Life. In full. One night, one album, 50 years. 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
1: Sure will, Shirley. Happy birthday to Clois Williams, turned 67, listening via that KJLH app in Baton Rouge, Louisiana. Lowell and Karen Taylor, they're celebrating Wedded Bliss today, 3 years in L.A. Malaysia Royster turns 23, listening in Katy, Texas. Tanai Miller is 39, also listening in Katy, Texas. Henrietta Hatchett, 88 in L.A. Happy birthday, Henrietta. Daytron Passmore turns 22 in L.A. Onisha and Howard Thompson, they're celebrating 25 years of Wedded Bliss. Happy anniversary to the Thompsons. Kamaya Abbott turns 26 in L.A. Rob Hall's 54 in L.A. Melata Jones, happy birthday to you, 52 in L.A. Henry Washington Jr. celebrating out there in Carson. Carmen Tyser, happy birthday to you in Inglewood. Carmen turns 68. Bunk Howard, happy birthday to you in L.A. Alex Hunter turns 9 in the beautiful city of Long Beach. And last but certainly not least, Wanda Johnson celebrating with us today in L.A. Your KJLH celebrity birthdays. 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
0: You keep saying that. A special Jane Hancock quoted live at the Blue Dot Los Angeles. Got that coming up inside another 20 minutes of non-stop music. Take a look at your sports scene. Patrick Mahomes' repaired knee. Didn't look like it the other night. We'll talk about it this hour, 11:42 with your sports scene. 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
1: You know, I can't speak for all girls, but we just be mad that you didn't leave us alone. 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
1: 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So Patrick Mahomes' surgically repaired left knee felt so good on Monday night that he even ran for a touchdown against the Broncos. Mahomes said, "I feel fine." Let's see what happens. In the MLB, Dodgers get the win over the Reds last night. 4-0. Dodgers and Reds play again tonight.
3: Hey, it's Steve Harvey, y'all. Here's what happened on the Steve Harvey Morning Show. I'm just here to encourage everybody, man, and let you know, man, that God truly, truly is the one thing that you can count on. I mean, you know, when you hear people say he's a very present help in the time of trouble, do you know how factual that is? Do you know that no matter what happens to you, no matter what, the one person that will never leave you and will be ever present anytime, day or night, is God.
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0: 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Benji Thompson from Leimert Park. Got another 20 minutes nonstop music coming up. And my special in-studio guest. First time I'm meeting this young man, Magnus Farrell. I got a hit single called Asleep Talking. We're going to talk about that song. And how you doing, Magnus?
1: I'm so great. Thank you for having me, man. It's a pleasure to be here.
0: I'm going to ask you a hard question. How was the traffic?
1: Oh, not that bad. I left early, got here in like 40 minutes, and I'm from like, I'm in Laurel Canyon. Like, that's easy, bro. Are you kidding me?
0: Yeah, I like that.

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1: Come on.
0: Tickets I'm giving away are for tonight's show. So if you ain't free tonight, do not pull up. Masego, Fix Your Face Tour at the Greek Theater tonight, 8 p.m. I got your tickets inside.
1: Whoa.
0: On top of that, I got your KGLH t-shirts and all your swag that
1: there
0: you need to get your day off right, all right? So the original taco pizza.
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South LA. What a lovely girl. Got the latest from Chaka Khan. Yeah. Throwback from the Isley Brothers and Family. Stevie Wonder, Songs in the Key of Life performance. 50th anniversary in support of the 26th annual House Full of Toys benefit concert. December 19th in Tua Dome. Now, asking now, please bring a new unwrapped toy or a gift of joy. You can do that while you get that outfit. More info coming up. Take a first look at your drive. Eastbound 210 at the 605 split. Got a traffic hazard in lanes. Watch out for that. Southbound 405 at the Santa Monica Boulevard off-ramp. 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

0: H.
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0: She's ready to dive, baby. That's a different kind of dive than I think. Was it Trey Songz diving? I think it was Trey Songz diving, right? It's a different kind of dive she's talking about. She's talking about an emotional dive. You know, the fellas be talking about some other kind of diving. Olivia Dean, the Grammy Award-winning Olivia Dean. I've been promising you this brother for since Friday, I believe. And, baby, he's right here with me. Ladies, gentlemen, boys and girls, welcome to the classroom. Today's guest, Anthony Hamilton. Anthony, hi. I'm always so happy to see you. Oh, hold on. Is your mic on? There we go. I had the wrong mic on. There we go. Anthony Hamilton!
2: Woo! Clap for me!
0: There it is. Yeah, I haven't seen you in quite a minute, but you know, I hear you all the time and you're always traveling.
3: Yes.
0: You're in concert with Raheem Devon Long Beach Terrace Theater.
3: Yes.
0: Happening this weekend, right?
3: It's going to happen this weekend and you shouldn't miss it. If you're out there and you're sitting around with nothing to do, well, you're misusing your days.
0: So, Anthony, did you ever, like, the kind of music that you make is lasting. Like, so, you know, everybody knows that Stevie Wonder is doing his 50th anniversary of Songs in the Key of Life.
3: Yeah.
0: And one question that we ask when that tour sold out was, who's next? Like, who from 50 years from today will be able to sell out a tour off of one album that exists today?
3: Wow.
0: Do you think that there is somebody that exists?
3: Yeah. I'll be able to do it.
0: You'll be able to do it? And I was going to say, like, your music is that kind of music.
3: I think Babyface has he has that type of catalog.
0: Mm-hmm.
3: Kim. People really love Kim. Maybe Maxwell.

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1: Hi, I'm CeCe Jones. I was involved in a serious automobile accident. I immediately called attorney F. Johnson and the SOS Lawyers. I was unable to work and went through months